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1: 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I know the ghetto have got you down. 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

0: 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Yeah. Okay, well, let me kind of move these things around here, you know. Let me just get up and do my thing, yeah. You understand? Can I really get into it?
1: Yeah.
0: Can I get into the thing, really?
1: Yeah.
0: Like a sex machine?
1: Yeah.
0: Moving?
1: Yeah.
0: Doing it?
1: Yeah.
0: Can I get into it?
1: Yeah.
0: Can I get into all our things?
1: Yeah.
0: We ready to get into it?
1: Yeah.
0: 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One, two.